2025. Disney has reported that they already sold out of all their ad spots for next year's Super Bowl. 30-second spots sold for up to $10 million. Now, the game will air on both ESPN and ABC, which is owned by Disney. And, well, $10 million for 30 seconds? Insane. I wish I had that type of money.

KS95. Benson Boone is known for more than just his backflips. This song right here, he performs acoustically during his show. It's called The Time of My Life on KS95.

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0: 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Chris Godez and Wes every

Somber said he wrote the song about himself, okay, reflecting about himself and his body image. It's called My Body Isn't Ready. 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

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I'm from Connecticut, and I can 100% agree. 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

secretly excited when I saw this. Pentatonix has announced a new leg of their Christmas in the City tour. I've been wanting to see Pentatonix and their Christmas show for...

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Ed Sheeran is taking over U.S. Bank Stadium August 15th, and KS95 has your way in. 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

HBO Max is producing a documentary about Gilmore Girls. 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

Wisconsin statewide required monthly test. 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If this had been an actual emergency, you would have been given official information, news, or instructions. 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

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Apparently, the 10,000 steps a day is a marketing myth. Yeah. Who's doing this? Nike? Adidas? Both? Yeah, I'll take it, though.

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2: You want to know if you're a bad parent, if you do these things, you ask these things out loud, and I'm not just pointing in the room, I'm asking, every parent asks these questions out loud. Every parent goes, am I a bad parent for doing these things? Maybe it's a little questionable.
3: And we all, you're right, have those things. I'm just gonna blurt it out.
2: Rip off the band-aid.
3: Am I a bad parent / friend for getting my daughter's friend's ears pierced with her at Mall of America last week?
2: Were the parents asked in advance?
3: Not before we went to the mall. I just sent a quick text saying, okay, the girls want to get their ears pierced. It was for Dusty's friend Lolo, and it was her birthday present from Dusty, is that we were taking her to Mall of America and doing all the things because Dusty was out of town during her birthday. And the girls, we walked by like one ear piercing place. Dusty goes, Mom, remember when you said I could get my ears pierced again for the second time? They did get their ears pierced a couple years ago together the first time, okay? Mm-hmm. So I know that ear piercing is allowed.
2: Right.
3: But is a second piercing allowed?
2: Remember when parents used to make a big deal about how many earrings you'd get?
3: Oh, yes. I mean, I had so many in my ears, I wish I wouldn't have taken them out. I had 3 on one side, 4 on the bottom on the other, and then I had them like all the way up. Remember how cool it was to have them all the way up? I did contemplate getting my ears pierced with the girls, but I figured I could do that a different day. It was about them. But I did send a text, and then she never texts back, but she was busy. So then I quick called Jacqueline, which is Lolo's mom. And I'm like, did you get my text? She said, no. He said, would you be okay with Lolo getting her ears pierced? And it was just silent. She goes, I guess so. I mean, I don't see why not. She's probably thinking that she maybe wanted to be there. I said, well, Dusty and her want to do it together. It'd be her birthday present. And she said, okay. But that was also, then just thinking back, I'm like, I did put kind of pressure on her and made it be a quick thing.
2: Because then she's the bad guy. If she says no, then the girls aren't going to do it. They're going to go.
4: I don't know if that makes you a bad parent. Maybe not a great friend.
2: But well, if you're that close of friends.
4: Yeah.
2: I mean.
3: Like, we parent each other's children.
2: Right.
4: Sure.
3: For sure. But it doesn't mean that is a big deal. I guess I just never thought about the fact she might have wanted to be there. But we're all about, like, making memories and like cool that the kids have that memory together.
2: Sure.
3: And I took video, sent it to her, and she was like, oh, it looks like the best, you know.
2: Was she there for the first piercings?
3: She was there for the first.
2: It's fine.
3: We had somebody come, it was like during the pandemic, we had somebody come out to our neighborhood. And a lot of everybody got them because it was that rite of passage and you couldn't really go anywhere and have stuff like that done. So we did that. Oops, somebody said, oh, Dez, I love you, but absolutely not. Somebody else said, no, I don't think it's bad. I mean, you took her previously, like you did it together. Another person, not a great move, Dez.
2: Really?
3: Well, I can tell you my friend is not mad at me and she's happy she got it. But it was one of those hindsight things where I'm like, oh. And I was kind of wrapped up in the moment with the kids. You know, I don't know.
4: I guess it's how would you feel if the roles were reversed?
3: I think I would have been fine with it.
2: Yeah.
3: But Jacqueline is like me. We are kind of like go with the flow parents.
2: Mm-hmm.
3: You know, and if the kids want to do something, we weren't people like, you can't have ears pierced or can't do that. You can.
2: I think you're fine.
3: Well, I know.
2: I think if it was a random friend from school that you didn't know her parents really at all, it would be a completely different scenario. She'd be like, are you kidding?
3: Right.
2: You just pierced my daughter's ears. I don't even know you nor your daughter. You know, like, I'd be upset. But you're close. You know, you guys are all really close.
3: And if it would have been anybody else, it would have been a way bigger conversation. Right. It wouldn't have been a text that says, can I pierce your daughter's ears? At least I hope. Oh, somebody said you overstepped. See, really? That's why I'm asking you. Because, I mean, maybe I just need to have a talk with Jacqueline. She is not mad. I know she's not upset, and the girls are excited they have ear piercings together, but yeah,
2: I think you could make up for it with a day of dick drinking or whatever, dick's drinking.
3: Yeah, that came out a very
4: that
3: weird
4: phrasing
3: way.
4: Phrasing was interesting.
3: Day dicking.
2: Day dicking, that's what I meant to
4: there
2: say.
4: There we go.
3: Day dicking, and yes, you're right. I'll just take her
2: She'll
3: to do
2: fine,
3: little day
2: yeah.
3: dicking, and just swear it's fine, it's fine. Oh, yeah. I'm surprised they wouldn't. Oh, surprised. Well, I mean, I
2: Forgery's not a bad thing.
3: You said she was my daughter.
2: Oh, my God. You know how many times, like, my best friends back in Milwaukee, my youngest son, Bray, and his best friend, they're only, like, a month apart. And I'm really good friends with his mom and dad, all that kind of stuff. You know how many times I signed that kid as Dayton Dahlstrom?
3: I mean,
2: it was fine.
3: She may have been Lolo Young that day.
2: Right.
3: She may have been. I would be upset. But then, okay, now some people have my back. I think you're fine, Des. You're totally fine. You asked, and then you called. First, I was thinking, oh, hell no. But then I realized you're like an auntie, so you're good. But it's funny. I would never, for my sister, like I would never, even if she had a daughter, I would never. It just, you know your friends. Right. You know the people. Okay. I won't do it again, but I don't think it's the worst thing in the world. Thank you.
1: They say the holy water's watered down, and this town's lost its faith. Our colors will fade eventually, so if our time is running out, day after day, we'll make the mundane a masterpiece. Oh my, my, oh my, my love. I take one look at you, you're taking me out.

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25: I'm sure a lot of people have thought about it in their life. They've thought, why do women always live longer than men? This is the answer right here. The answer is right before you right here. It's about thinking. It's about putting actual thought into things. It's about actually understanding your surroundings. Women share the everyday struggles that us men should know because they're super obvious, but we just don't get it. We don't see them.
26: Because you don't have to deal with it.
25: I was reading through these, Des, and there's a lot of them, so we can't obviously get to all of them. But I was like, wow, it's just a little bit about putting thinking into things every day, but things that men don't ever fear.
26: It's just a different... And it's funny, I'm reading this list too, like when we were talking about this, and a lot of the men in these people's lives said, oh, I didn't realize. I just thought you were paranoid.
25: Right.
26: Well, when you're a woman, you're always kind of looking over your shoulder. One person said, I told my ex-boyfriend that when I'm walking on the sidewalk, I'm watching the window reflections to make sure no one, like a person, a man, is following me. His response was, what? I would never even think about that.
25: And now, is that you do that?
26: Yeah, I mean, I feel like I'm always aware of who's behind me. Yes, if there's a way to, like, look, that's, you know, how often are you really somewhere where you can see a reflection?
25: Right.
26: But, yeah, at a mall, at a grocery store, a lot of these things are when you're walking to your car. This is the second one, things that women think about and men don't. Getting into my car, literally everywhere, and feeling the need to immediately lock the doors. Or if I'm sitting in the car with the engine off, I take the key out, turn, like, you're always worried. And I think since we were young, though, we were always told, you know, if a windshield wiper is up on your car, don't get out and fix it because
25: right.
26: somebody's trying to get you.
25: Right.
26: You know, when you're putting groceries in. Like, I was so paranoid when I first had Dusty and I was a new mom. Like, bringing her out, like, I was so worried about doors open and what if somebody could run in and snatch her and these things would happen so quickly. But do you ever think about that, getting in your car?
25: No, I was thinking this morning when you were reading that one, I was like, man, 4 o'clock this morning, 3:30 this morning, whatever time I was leaving my house, I'm sitting there with my door open. I'm like fiddling around. I just had my foot Mm-mm. kicked out there. I'm like 3 o'clock in the morning and I'm just sitting here with my car door wide open, just messing around for like 2 or 3 minutes in my driveway. Somebody could run up and mug me at any point there. And I'm like, I guess I don't pay attention.
27: Why are you doing that?
25: Like, I had a bunch of stuff in my hands and I was trying to adjust around my car.
26: Organized.
25: Yeah, organize everything in my car.
27: I was like, you're just delaying the inevitable coming into work or what?
25: I was having a tantrum.
26: No, you guys make fun of me. I live in the middle of nowhere. And when I get into my car and I'm walking through the garage, I get in, I shut the door and lock the door so quickly. But then I worry somebody's already in there and then I have to look back and then I back up.
25: Burglar or some
26: murderer.
25: Sort of monster?
26: Murderer.
25: Murderer for sure. Okay.
26: Mm-hmm. I mean, I don't know who's going to be lurking in there, but they're going to be up to absolutely no good. What if it's just a possum or something? I don't know. You got to be watching.
25: I also don't run into a possum either. They're ugly.
26: Okay. Another concern as a woman that men don't deal with says, as a woman getting older, I have found that I've become invisible. Whether I'm at a hospital or a restaurant or a store, it's like I'm not there. If my sons are with me, everyone's paying attention. Waiters are more attentive, but it feels like no one is paying attention.
25: Really?
26: I've heard that many times.
25: Really? Okay.
26: This, I think, every woman deals with.
25: These are women share their everyday struggles that are obvious, but us men don't see them.
26: Yeah, but men, you've heard this one before. Just always having to be the nice one. Because if I'm assertive at work to protect myself, to say my opinion, I am then a B.
27: Oh, yes.
26: If a man is assertive, he's just asserting himself. He's just a strong man. That's how men should be. Mm-hmm. Doesn't always feel that way. I mean, it's not like I'm assertive that often, I guess. But
25: I love assertive women. I've said it before, and I'll say it again. I work better under women.
26: I love working for women, and I don't want that that could come off.
25: Remember
26: weird.
25: I said that to TJ on the phone one time, and you slowly looked at me like, that didn't come out the way I meant, TJ. I'm sorry.
27: Right.
26: Oh, my gosh. Okay, somebody said I have to strategically plan everything to stay safe, meaning if I need to run errands after work, I need to do it before it's dark out. Somebody always has mace on their keychain.
25: You really, like, so when you lived in downtown Minneapolis, did you think like that? Like, oh, you had to get stuff done before it was dark?
26: Yeah. Or, like, and I used to go on walks or, I mean, you guys brace yourself. I did used to run. This is back in my 20s. I know. But, oh, my dad was always so worried because, you know, we're from Montana and it's safe. And he was like, you live in Minneapolis. So he'd always send me or give me new forms of mace. Every little secret kind, one that looks like a keychain, you know. Mm-hmm. And I always had them with me in my car, on my keychains, you know, when I'm running, right. I always had something. Or there's, oh my gosh, my dad made me paranoid, but.
25: You need the cat puncher thing that Marie has. What it looks like that? A cat face and you put your fingers through the eyes and the ears are little pokey things.
26: Little pokey things.
27: That's brilliant.
26: Another concern is, and this is people just expressing, you know, women feel they can't just be friendly with men because every time they start talking to a man, they automatically think you're flirting.
27: She wants it.
26: She said hi to me. She's so into me. No, they're just making conversation. I mean, maybe sometimes, but it's the nope.
27: Yep. Oh, I know those people.
26: Yeah, we all know those people. That's for sure.
25: We've even been those people, some of us.
27: Oh, I was about to say, I am probably one of those people.
25: And I apologize. I didn't mean to.
26: didn't mean to take your niceness for flirting?
25: Yeah.
26: Here's one that I used to think when I did live alone, or if my husband is out of town. As a woman who does live alone, I keep a pair of large men's work boots, and I put them out on my porch. So a delivery guy, everybody thinks that a big man lives here.
25: Huh.
27: You don't, not to derail from this, but the other one, I saw this on TikTok. People that order Chipotle on the app, they use guys' names because subconsciously they make larger bowls and portions when it's a guy's name. Like they literally did a whole experiment on this.
26: Okay, that sort of, I mean, that makes sense.
25: That's weird. My wife eats way more than I do. She needs a bigger burrito for sure.
27: But they see the name Marie, they end up making, like, if you do the order ahead, they end up making it smaller.
25: Huh.
26: And we're getting a lot of texts. When I'm walking to my car in a parking ramp, I always hit the lock and unlock button to make it beep, hoping that it startles somebody who may be under the car waiting for me.
27: Oh, under the car.
25: It's so hard to get under a car these days. Maybe like
26: get under
25: truck.
26: Mine or yours.
25: Yeah, but like a car.
26: You could just be like hiding somewhere on the other side. Somebody's
25: getting dirty under there.
26: Okay, yesterday morning at 6:15, I was on my morning walk and a man was standing by the side of the road and I kept walking, but I kept looking at my shadow.
27: Oh, yeah.
26: Because if he was going to run up behind me, I would see his shadow and I could get out of there.
27: There's nothing worse when you're on a walk and you can feel someone like catching up to you. Like, this is just anyone. Like, just the presence of someone.
26: So faster, then,
27: same
26: faster,
27: thing. If
26: faster.
27: If I'm a guy and a woman is walking slower than I am, it's the worst because I don't want to look like that guy.
25: There you go. I've said it before and I'll say it again. You just say, I'm not here to mug you. I promise. I'm
26: not
25: a mugger. It works every time. They're always like, thank you for telling me you're not a mugger.
26: I'm not going to murder you. Right? Don't you worry.

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1: Well, guys, ready to get your synapses fired? It's Crisco, not here. It's Dez versus Brooks today.
2: Hey. Grant.
1: These are who ranked higher. Year, we start with you, Dez, is 2005. Granted, the artist is now a piece of jerk.

0: work.
1: Gold Digger, Boulevard of Broken Dreams, number 2.
2: Oh, so close.
1: So close.
0: I was going to guess Gold Digger, too. Well played.
1: Brooks, what year were you born?
0: 93.
1: Okay, well, this is 1996.

0: Pumpkin.
1: Yeah. So Bone Thugs and Harmony versus the Pumpkins.
0: I think just based off of what I know, I'm going to go with Smashing Pumpkins.
1: Smashing Pumpkins came in the Billboard Top 100 at number 12.
2: Really?
1: Yeah. Bone Thugs came in at number 1.
0: Yeah. Again, when in doubt, I should have gone with my theory. And
1: hip-hop always wins in that category. Yeah.
0: Exactly.
2: Yep. I don't know. I may have picked Smashing Pumpkins.
0: I just went purely off of knowing that one right away.
1: All right,
2: Bone Thugs and Harmony, I have not heard that in so long.
1: Years.

0: Linkin Park.
1: Okay. Two big songs, but I think if we go with the theory of the more hip-hoppy one, maybe it might have a shorter shelf life, but it seems to be number one. I'm going to go first song, please. Thank you.
0: You're going to go with Miss Jackson was number one, mm-hmm. and you'd be correct.
1: Yes.
2: Yep.
0: Linkin Park was number two. Give you another one.
2: Wow.
0: Very, very, very close. All right, Brooks, the year for you is 2006. They see me rolling.

0: right here.
1: No way, it's so fast. How do you possibly do it? I could never do this at karaoke.
2: I need to see this.
1: All right, so you got Chamillionaire versus Panic at the Disco. Who came in higher in the Hot 100?
0: Man. I want to go Panic, but again, I got to put my theory to the test, so I'm going to go Chamillionaire.
1: Chamillionaire came in at number one. Panic at the Disco, number seven was the highest they got. Number seven.
0: Have I ruined this game with my theory?
2: I would have taken the theory out of that one. I wouldn't have. I don't know why.
0: Yeah.
2: Huh. Good job.
1: All right, hold on a second. I got to give you a couple more really good ones here.
2: Okay.
1: That is 1996.

0: one is the hardest so far.
1: This might disprove it.
0: Would it be Lauryn Hill? Or... shoot. Okay, I'm going Lauryn Hill.
2: Lauryn Hill came in at number one.
0: Yes!
1: Wow.
2: Blink-182, number five.
1: I would have gone against the theory there. I would have guessed Blink.
2: All right, your last one here, Brooks.
0: I have not lost one.
2: The year is 2014.

0: I'm going to go Iggy.
1: I would go Iggy, too. The Steal was huge, though.
2: The Steal was huge.
0: You couldn't get away from Bastille on this station, I'm sure.
1: God, I have a picture of him. It looks like we're at prom of he and I. And Taylor is taking the picture. It is so awkward.
0: That's great.
3: GGY came in at number one.
1: Woo!
3: Bastille, number five. Number five. So good job, you guys.
1: Dang. Gosh, that's a fun game. Thank you, sir. Somebody texted and said, you're really making me feel old this morning by saying the years of the songs.
3: I mean, I could do two more if people want to.

0: American Rejects.
1: Ha, this is where Black Eyed Peas were huge, but that song was, this is where I feel like I could lose. I'm going Black Eyed Peas.
2: Black Eyed Peas came in at number one. All-American Rejects came in at number four.
3: I would have gone Black Eyed Peas, but also Shelf Life, All-American Rejects.
1: Yep.
3: The crowd at Minnesota Yacht Club, when that song, they closed with it, it was great.
1: Yeah, so fun.
2: All right, so I'll give Brooks one last one since you did one last one.
1: Okay,
2: year
1: sounds
2: for
1: good.
2: You, Brooks, 2011.

0: People.
1: It's a second song, yep. Foster the People. So LMFAO and Foster the People.
2: That song will forever remind me of the summer I met my husband. Is it was a huge song, so it was everywhere.
1: Right?
3: Yeah, I'm going to go LMFAO.
1: LMFAO came in number one. Foster the People came in number three.
2: Proving.
3: Sorry, I ruined your game with this theory.
1: It's all good.
3: Hey, we're all civil, though. Again.
1: That's very true.
3: There's a common denominator with this game. It gets way too intense when Chris goes here.
2: My blood pressure is at a very normal level.
1: No way.

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1: And we play the ones you're just getting to know.
2: I make it so easy to fall in love.
0: Today's variety, KS95.
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12: Time for that, I said it.
13: There is something women wear almost every day. Maybe every single day. I know I do. And I've had enough of it. I've thought of this before, but I thought, you know, there's nothing we can do, but maybe there is. Why on God's green earth have we not figured out a way to make bras and sports bras or even workout shirts or dresses where it has a little liner, like a pad, perhaps in the chest region, that is not sewed in? I understand that some people would maybe take them out, or there needs to be two options. Here's a dress with absolutely no pads in it. Here's a dress, tank top, sports bra that has one, but it's just part of the liner. And it's sewed because I am so freaking sick of washing my sports bras, which, let's be real, I pretty much just wear those every day. I'm so sick of washing them. They come out of the washing machine or the dryer, and the little pad in there is all balled up, and it takes me 10 minutes to dig in there because they make a hole that's the size of a dime. You can barely put your pinky through. I don't even know how this works. I get you don't want it to fall out, but you have to get in there and like, make it go flat, and then it's sort of wrinkled. Then it looks weird. It looks lumpy. Who wants lunky? Lunky?
14: Nobody wants lunky.
13: Nobody wants lunky boobs. I cannot take it anymore. I really can't. I was wearing a dress last week, just like this black, like kind of a workout dress, one piece, and like you probably would go play pickleball in it or something.
15: Okay.
13: I just wear
15: it. You're not a pickler.
13: Nope, I'm not a tennis gal. Or but maybe a golf in said dress.
15: Okay.
13: It looks sporty.
15: Okay.
13: And it's one piece, so it's like the underneath is great. You don't have to, I mean, it's the perfect summer dress for me. I adore it. And I was in here, this is what made me think of it, Friday. I'm in here having a mess. I look like I'm just touching my boobies for like 10 minutes because one part of it was rolled up. So it looked weird if you're looking at me, but then it looked weird if you guys were looking at me because I'm digging in there trying to fix the freaking pad.
15: So I think...
13: Oh, God. I'm
15: asking
13: worried.
15: A favor of KS95 listeners. Yeah. A lady, 651-989-5795. Ooh. I have no idea what Des is talking about. I 100% have zero idea what you're talking about. I need a woman to call and defend... Why would we know what the inside of your bras look like?
13: Well, duh.
15: Or the inside of your... dressy thing to play pickleball or golf.
14: I don't even know what it looks behind the bra.
15: That's what I'm saying. Like,
13: you guys don't
15: they just have pads? I don't know. When it's dangling on the doorknob because she's drying it out, I don't know. I don't look at the inside of it.
13: Well, when it's dangling on the doorknob, those pads are screwed up, and then we're sitting there, and then like in the morning, like I won't think about it. I will say, Des, when you do laundry, right away, as you're folding things, fix the padding. Like, fix that. So then you don't have to deal with it on a Monday morning at 4 in the morning when I don't have time to do it. Like, then I end up having to wear something else, or it's just a huge pain in my butt. It's so annoying. And I need help. We need to figure this out. We need companies to change their ways. I don't know if it's a petition.
15: What if you just didn't wear one?
13: That doesn't work for some gals. Like this.
15: I feel so bad for women that have to wear bras. I get most women wear bras. I feel so bad that you have to because they just look so uncomfortable.
13: They really, I mean, it's an,
15: And there's situations like this,
13: And somebody else has such a good point. Swimsuits as well, yes. But then I know, like, I have friends that have tatas that are enhanced and they don't need the padding. But I always think, don't you want a little tiny thing? You don't need anything popping out.
15: Tracy, thank goodness you're here to team up with Des and talk about this because I'm so lost.
16: Oh, my God. I absolutely hate that. It drives me insane.
13: What is the fix? I don't understand.
16: They need to make them permanent. That's the only answer. They should not come out.
13: It should be sewed in.
16: And it, sewed in.
13: And I'm not like saying we need like any sort of big pads, but you know, if you're gonna not wear like a regular bra, you're in a sports bra, you don't want it just be like the thinnest material.
15: Okay, so is it like the cup that goes in, it's like slides into a pocket or something?
13: Yes.
16: Yes, and it's a tiny little hole that the pocket goes in, so you can get maybe two fingers in there.
15: Gotcha, it's like putting the knee pads in your football pants, got it.
14: Is it a hygiene thing?
13: No, not at all, because it's covered. Both sides, and you wash it, it washes together. But when you wash it, it crumples it up and it messes it up, and they're never the same again.
16: Never.
13: Never. Okay, so totally they just need to sew them
15: thank
13: in.
15: Thank you, Tracy.
13: Oh.
16: All right.
13: Oh, boy. Oh, thank you. Okay, Des, I am 100% with you. I 100% agree. My stupid swimsuit top has those. They're folded in half.
15: Sarah in Lakeville, you have the perfect solution.
17: Yes. Hi, Des.
13: Help.
17: So they're called capes. Look them up. I literally just pulled those stupid removable pads out of my dress, threw them in the garbage. Never again. I don't own everything I own. I ripped those out. And these cakes will solve your problem.
15: If you're just Googling, you can't just Google cakes. Do you put bra cakes? Do you put... What are you Googling?
13: Ooh.
17: Literally cakes.
13: Cakes.
17: That's what they're called.
13: Cakes, bras, cakes, body, it looks like. Huh. Okay. Oh.
17: Yep. And they'll just cover your area so that you don't, and they just stick, and they're not sticky and icky. You can, like, hand wash them, but I've had the best luck with them, and they just kind of naturally adhere to you, and your problem solved.
13: Problem solved. Now, question.
15: Why do you want something stuck to you, though? That's my only question. Sorry, I don't mean to. This is... I should stay out of the conversation. I apologize. Go ahead.
13: No, yeah. What I mean, it is... So then it's... Nothing is ever going to fall out. It's probably right. Nice and smooth.
17: Yep.
15: All right.
17: You would never be the wiser. Yeah, none the wiser. So...
13: Could you wear said cake with a swimsuit?
17: Absolutely. I do it all the time. Oh, I rip those out of my swimsuit, too. Yep.
13: Okay. Well, you know what? You're the smartest. Thank you so much.
15: Yes. Thank you, Sarah. Rosie in St. Paul. What do you think here? How about Des?
18: I had the same problem.
13: Okay.
18: It is a, and I got them, it's like a little square. It's like a mesh bag. That's what it is. A mesh bag.
13: Okay.
18: You put your bras in the mesh bag. And you wash them, and when you pull them out, they're all in place.
13: Okay. You know, it's funny. I have one of those mesh bags. It's like a bra bag, but I never thought of washing my... I keep grabbing my tatas while I'm talking about this. I do apologize to the boys in the room.
15: I have a monitor between us. We're good. I haven't even noticed.
13: Holding them like, you understand me. But I wash...
18: I totally know what you're saying, because I buy bras from... everything. They all have the liners.
13: All of them.
18: And I just hate them.
13: Yeah.
18: And I said, what in the God, Lord, why would do they do this?
15: That's so Minnesota,
18: and
15: right, though?
18: My sister had one of these bags. I said, where'd you get this? She said, oh, when I ordered my bra, they sent it with me. She said, brilliant. I have plenty of them if you want to take one. I use it all the time. And they never come out. And they're always... they might be bent just a tad.
13: Okay.
18: But... it totally lays all flat. I take it out, shake it out, hang it up. I've never had any issues since.
13: Oh, thank you so much. So I guess this is saying if you can't fix the bra industry, at least we can learn how to wash it.
15: Right. Do you feel more accomplished?
13: Oh, yeah. Somebody also said you could start gluing it in. There's certain glue. So many texts. I'm going to look through all of these, and we're going to figure this out. Thank you, Twin Cities.

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2: Dez, how is August 4th not on your calendar? National White Wine Day. Is this not on your calendar of big festival days, festivist days?
3: You know what? I believe I deserve White Wine Day to be on this day, because this day back in 2000,
2: I was 24.
3: 2000, I was supposed to get married.
2: Today?
3: On this
2: August
3: day.
2: 4th of the year 2000.
3: Wow. I think, or was it? Yeah, 2000? Maybe it was 2001. Whatever, you know what?
4: Happy
3: details,
4: almost
3: details.
4: Anniversary.
3: Hallelujah.
2: That I feel like I should have. Did you say hallelujah?
3: Uh-huh.
4: Yeah, I heard that too.
3: Hallelujah. I did.
2: Are you making stuff up now?
3: No. I mean, I might have made that up, but I didn't make up the fact that it is a day that I thank you, Jesus, did not get married. So I shall celebrate with white wine.
4: Do you ever think about what if?
3: Yeah.
4: Like, where would you be right now? Where do you think you'd be? Would you be here?
3: I mean, in the end, I probably would be here because
4: the butterfly effect is so fascinating.
3: That's true. I mean, it would have never lasted, but you're right. Would I have made the move here at that time? Would this spot would have... would it have been
2: open? It was another radio dude, right?
3: Yeah.
2: Oh, yeah, that would have never made it.
4: Oh, yeah.
2: Bunch of turds are in radio. You never want to marry one of them.
3: Yeah, thank God I didn't.
4: Well, and let's be honest, you are a very rare breed of people fortunate enough to be in one spot.
3: For a gazillion years.
4: That is very rare these days.
3: Mm-hmm. It definitely is.
4: And if the other person was in radio...
2: I'm just impressed that you can remember that date.
3: Yeah.
2: I've been married like multiple times. I cannot remember all my anniversaries.
3: You've only been married 2 times. You always say that.
2: Been married at least 2.5 times.
3: It's because you were engaged and that time does not count. Because, I did not get married. I was only engaged. I mean,
2: so
3: yes.
2: So you've been married a half a time.
3: So I fully had a wedding planned.
2: Was you wearing the ring?
3: Yeah.
2: You were half married.
3: No, that's not how
2: outside
3: that works.
2: Outside of the ceremony, you were half married.
3: That's not how it works.
2: You got a half.
3: Nope.
2: Half ski.
4: I have a question about engagements. Do you get just as nervous the second time around? Like, I mean, maybe this is a Wes question because you're the one popping the question.
3: Right.
2: No, you have to understand my wife now. You've met her.
4: Yeah.
2: You've gotten to know her.
4: It was very much premeditated.
2: No, it went really poorly.
4: Oh, okay.
2: It happened all in one day. And I had to cancel all the plans for that day and do her the next day because it went bad. I tried to do a scavenger hunt, right, on social media. And if you know my wife, you know what she doesn't like, to be the center of any kind of attention like that. She stopped communicating with me after 1 p.m. You know how hard it is to do a scavenger hunt for an engagement if the participant that's getting the ring stops communicating with you? Really hard.
4: Oh,
2: so the next
4: classic.
2: Day, we just went to a random little bridge by ourselves.
3: Oh.
2: And I popped the question. And guess what? It was not emotional at all. I'm like,
4: there,
2: thanks for screwing everything up yesterday.
3: You know what? That kind of tracks with you guys, though.
2: Doesn't it?
3: Yeah, like you tried and then you realize, so not her.
2: Right.
3: She just wants a quick thing, you two. Yeah, that's funny.
2: Well, I mean, at the time it wasn't. Now I can look back 7 years later and go, yeah, it was kind of funny.
4: Oh, at the time, not so funny. Oh, I'm sure.
2: Yeah.
4: You're over it.
2: So, yeah. The other 3 or 4 times.

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2: So there are things kids these days will just never know, never get to experience. They'll never even know certain things existed. And my daughter, who is 11, she's been doing this thing, which brought it up. And I'm sure if you have kids like that are younger, it was something, I don't know, on TikTok or whatever. She saw it on a YouTube video, and she will hold a Coke in one hand and a water in another. And she'll say, "What is this?" And I'll say, "That's a Coke," and then a water. And I'll say it again, and she'll go, "A Coke and a water." It's really stupid. So dumb, right? Hmm. But every time she does it.
13: Sounds like coconut water. I get it.
2: Yeah, coconut water. And I just get, like, the word coconut in my head. And then on Friday, I started singing, "Put the lime in the coconut." Right?
14: Put the lime.
2: And then I'm like, oh, man, I love that song. How do I know that song? It's from a soundtrack to a movie.
13: Right.
2: And coincidentally, we talked about it yesterday, Practical Magic.
13: Yeah.
2: Because there's a new one coming out 20 years later. It's Nicole Kidman, it's Sandra Bullock, and this is an iconic scene from the girls dancing around in the movie, making margaritas and singing Lime in the Coconut, right?
13: I am mind blown by this, by the way, when she told me this yesterday. I knew it from Pineapple Express.
2: Two very different people.
13: Right? I was like, I had never heard this song. I thought they made it up for Pineapple Express. I didn't know it was a real
15: really?
13: Song.
15: Really? Yeah. They had a Coca-Cola commercial, actually, I think, that used it when they did the Coke with Lime. It was, I remember, in the early 2000s.
13: All right, so this just got you thinking about, like, things that our kids won't ever understand or see or know?
2: Because I kept saying soundtrack. Oh, it's a soundtrack to this movie. And she's like, what is a soundtrack? And I'm like, oh, man, that's how I learned all these old songs or different songs. I go, when a movie came out, if you liked the songs, not saying there aren't soundtracks in movies, of course there are, but you'd go out and buy the CD or the cassette tape because you wanted that one song that was the big song from
13: Danger
2: the movie.
13: Danger Zone from Top Gun. I need that, but that's the only way I'm going to get it. It's on the Top Gun soundtrack.
2: The Cocktail.
13: Oh, yeah.
2: The Cocktail one, which had the Beach Boys.
13: Kokomo.
2: Yeah, Kokomo.
13: Or another one from Rain Man, like the Ike Ike.
2: He's
13: not a man, he's a lover machine. Check him off. You know, I don't even remember what those whole lyrics were, but it was a weird song, but that was the only way to get that.
2: And we all got the soundtrack, right? So I had to explain that to her. So just, like, got me thinking of all the things.
13: You know, when you brought this up yesterday, it got me thinking about last week when I had made the intro for the nerds going to the wrestling stuff last weekend, and I made a movie intro.
2: Yeah.
13: Have you noticed that in trailers now for movies, we no longer have, like, this guy?
16: In a world that's powered by violence. In a world without gas.
17: In a world of wealth and privilege.
16: In a world filled with violence.
18: That voice belonged to...
13: Yeah, so that voice is like a guy named Don LaFontaine or something like that. But we never have that anymore. Never have that, a big trailer. You see a bunch of scenes, it's like, and then it just splashes the date it's going to come out. There's no big voice guy going, in a world. You know what I need? I need some more in a world.
2: Me too.
13: And our kids will never know in a world.
2: I miss that. I miss it so much. You're right. I mean, I still, oh my gosh, somebody said I loved the Vision Quest soundtrack. Yes, me too. Man, we're exactly of the same age. Somebody said I knew that song from the Muppets. How we played the Lime in the Coconut. Somebody texted and said, kids will never understand the struggle of having to get off the internet to make a phone call. My kids will never know the struggle of grandma dropping you off at the beach and then having to go to a payphone and not having a quarter. And calling for a ride home, and grandma saying, hello? And you quick go, we're ready to be picked up. Just right in time before they'd say, enter 25 cents.
13: Right. Yep.
2: I mean, what are other things? I mean, like, we go way back. I mean, maybe some kids won't understand the struggle of getting off the internet to make a phone call. But my grandma had a party line. Do you remember the party line?
13: For sure.
15: What's a is that? Is it just like a line, like where it's like a group call or what?
2: Oh, no, there were no group calls. No, what it was is your neighbor and you and the other neighbor all had the same phone line. So if, you know, if Betty's on the phone up there yakking, you'd have to pick up the phone and my grandma'd be like, Betty, I need to use the phone. She'd hang up. Grandma'd pick it back up, and then she could make her phone call. Jeez. How weird is that?
13: I don't know if you forgot your key that you put on a shoestring around your neck. Like all of us kids, us latchkey kids, had that around our neck. How everybody didn't just break into our houses all the time by stealing our keys is beyond me. But if you forgot your key, it wasn't like today where you could be like, text mom, and she can just use the Bluetooth to open the door. You had to sit on the front stoop until mom and dad got home.
2: Or go to the neighbors and hope that they had
13: feed
2: some
13: you SpaghettiOs
2: snacks.
13: Or something. Some old lady, which this is Maggie. God bless her. She'd give me, you know, SpaghettiOs and be like, I'll be fine.
2: The other thing, somebody just texts, our kids will never understand having to go rent a movie and getting there too late on a Friday. And all the new releases are gone. There was a whole wall of them, but they're all gone. Oh,
15: back
2: gosh.
15: To the earnest movies.
2: Yep. Or like watching live television. Like, and if you missed it, you just missed it. If you weren't home at 7 o'clock to watch the big show that you knew everyone is going to be talking about the next day,
15: I loved recording shows on my VHS.
13: Sometimes if you didn't have VCR. It hooked up, you didn't even have a VCR on that TV, you just missed it. Like, that's you had to ask people what happened. Like, could you imagine in today's day and age asking somebody else what happened in a show?
2: No, because you can watch anything. Yep. You'd have to memorize phone numbers.
15: Yep.
2: Maps. Maps. Mm-hmm. Do you remember having a glove box filled with maps? Mm-hmm. And you'd have to get it out and figure out where you were going.
13: And then figure out how to refold it, because you could never get that right.
15: Oh, never change.

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2: Listen, if you don't ask questions in life, if you don't get to the bottom of things, you'll never know the answer. And you are going to go home and not be able to sleep tonight because you didn't get that question answered. I stand by it. I think it was the right avenue to take in this situation, yes. Crisco and Dez, of course, get uncomfortable when Wes starts talking.
3: You start talking, and I'm afraid eventually you're going to get us permanently kicked out of places we like to go. And in this case, arrested. Wesley?
2: So I was on the phone. We were at one of our favorite places, right by the station near Pauly's, right? And St. Paul police eat there quite often.
3: Shout out
2: to the St. Paul Police Department. So I'm standing outside. Crisco and Dez are already inside. I'm standing there. I'm on the phone with one of our coworkers. And I realize as I'm standing there, the squad car right in front of me is running. And I think, I wonder what would happen if I just jumped in the old driver's seat if they

0: like, he'd be in handcuffs for sure. I'm like, what if we all were in the car? And he's like, like, oh, there'd be no harm, no foul. I'm like, oh, no, we would be in
1: big
0: trouble.
1: They're baiting me. I think those police officers are baiting me into making a bad decision. And you know what? They've got me. I'm going to do it.
0: You know what they're never going to do again? Leave that car running outside of police.
1: Yeah, they're like, oh, God. This dude wants a for sure Derek car. Squad car on a ride.
0: You did make the guy laugh, though. But I thought, okay, Wesley, stop it. Yes, you can ask us that question. I'm going to tell you not to do it, but don't ask them. Because, I don't want to get asked to not come back to one of our favorite establishments.
1: Somebody said, those are intrusive thoughts. Brooks, you got to witness my intrusive thoughts. And Dez, you regularly get to. Like, when we were in Nashville, and I kept saying, this whole issue with Crisco staring at this table full of girls and the dad coming over and getting in his face. And it was all settled. It was all fine. And I said, don't do it, Wes. Don't do it. Don't do it. Don't do it. Well, but you know what? This man won. Is 5'5 with a big old cowboy hat on. I had to go over and make a scene, right? I had to. I just couldn't stop myself. And you've seen it, Des. You've witnessed it with waitresses, with bartenders. When they smell good, I say, you don't have to say it, Wes. You don't. Nope. You smell good. You smell really good. I can't help it. The intrusive thoughts do just come out.
0: They do. And there, have you ever thought of think before you speak?
1: I do. And then the intrusive thought goes, yeah. But why? It's so much funnier if you just say it.
2: You've got the devil and the angel. Like,
1: very much of an angel sitting there.
2: No, not much. And the devil's a lot louder. Yeah. And you listen to that one way more. But Devil Wes is on one shoulder. And little angel Wes on the other.
0: The angel just doesn't normally really come to the party.
2: He's very, very, he's very passive, very aloof and just, oh, yeah, I mean, you could do that or no. Okay, go ahead.
1: I honestly do. I try to say, just don't say, okay, I got to say something because it's going to be awesome.
0: And you say it everywhere we go.
1: Yeah.
0: Are you like that? Say you're at Cub Foods or you're at just a restaurant with your wife or something or your kids.
1: My wife gets so irritated. She's like, you don't have to have a full conversation with everybody. I'm literally that progressive commercial with you don't have to turn it to your parents.
2: Yeah. Oh, yeah.
1: I literally can't help myself. I have to say something every time I say it. You know, they have that saying, you know, say something.
0: Say something.
1: I'm the opposite. Say something, and then I see it later. You know, I see the vision down the road that I probably shouldn't have said that, but.
0: Well, my husband does get annoyed with me. Mine aren't intrusive thoughts that are popping out, but I can't help myself when I walk by somebody. I have to say hello, good morning, how are you, beautiful day. Taylor will even look at me if I see a mom holding a cute baby. He looks at me like, no, Des, no. And I'm like, oh my God, your baby's so cute. I really want to hold your baby. He's like, stop, please. Why? Can we not just go anywhere and you have to have a conversation? But I'm not saying like, can I please, what would have happened if I stole this cop car? Or you awkwardly smell good. I don't say things like that.
1: I had one with a good mother that had a young baby at one point. Des, remember the song Call Me Maybe?
0: Yeah.
1: I don't know why. It just struck me. This mom was holding a newborn baby, and I said, I know we just met, and this sounds crazy, but I don't know really why, but I want to hold your baby.
0: You said it like Forrest Gump.
1: Yeah. But Carly Rae Jepsen,
2: Forrest Gump. I may not be smart, but I know what love is.
0: Oh, my God.
1: No, I just met you, and this sounds crazy.
0: Oh, no.
1: But please, madam, may I hold your baby?
0: Did she say absolutely not?
1: She 100% would not let me hold
2: your baby. Please hold your baby.

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5: All right, what would you do in this situation? Because I don't want to make it a bigger deal than it is. And I feel like I've tried kind of to walk, like tread lightly on this. But my kids are 7 and 11. And they're at that age where they just want to get on their bikes and ride.
6: Independence.
5: And this is really the first summer that they're both old enough to be out doing that. And it's been fun. They get on their bikes. They go from our house to Grammy's, back and forth. They go see their friends. And Wes, you've been at my house.
6: Yep.
5: And the little kind of circle that I live on, that is a dirt road. And in the past, we've had problems, people speeding up and down there. And of course, you know, at one point, there's been like a little speed bump that somebody put up. But then it's like people drive over it and it's, again, a dirt road. It doesn't last.
6: Right.
5: Yada, yada. And it didn't bother me too much until, again, I have two little kids that are out there riding on this road. They're watching, but if somebody is just speeding by, I don't trust that they're watching. So we see sometimes delivery people and we'll be like, hey, slow down. But lately, in the last 2 weeks, we live in a neighborhood where people have like golf carts and side-by-sides and, you know, kids riding motorcycles, like little motorcycles around, sure. Which is fine. But there's been this one, like, ATV that I've noticed, like, hauling butt. I mean, so fast, past my mother-in-law's and, like, on the way up to our house, basically, they've been driving so fast that even if we're sitting outside, I can't get their attention. And they're right in front of me. And it's not, I don't think it's a kid, but I don't think it's a parent. I think it's somebody that's maybe an older teen or in their 20s. And I haven't really recognized this side-by-side because I feel like I know everybody, but yeah, you never know. So anyways, they've been doing this, and I can't figure out who it is. I can't get them to stop. I've texted a couple people, and I'm trying to be nice. I'm like, do you have older kids, or do you have people visiting? Could this be yours? The one neighbor yesterday was like, no, it's not my family, and we don't have kids that even live here anymore. Then I'm thinking, is this other person? And then somebody kind of sped by yesterday and more people saw it. And I'm like, is that the person? I'm like, I don't even know if that even looks like the person now. So am I that person now that stands out like on the road while my kids are riding their bikes and have to watch every second? Because it scared River. He was driving and it went by so quickly. Dusty, I guess, like had to kind of push him off the side so he didn't get hit.
6: Really?
5: So, I mean, I don't want to be that like complainy neighbor. I don't want to be like sending an email out to everybody or, you know, get off my lawn. Or I don't know what to do, but I want kids.
6: It's so stupid. Look at those little plastic. It looks like kids, like say slow down, you know, they have the little plastic things and set them around corners and stuff. So when somebody does come around, it scares them enough that they're like, because you don't want to sabotage them either. You don't want them to get hurt by, you know, like parking a parked car there or something. So they have to slow down to go around it or, you know, because accidents can happen. You don't want anything to happen to anybody. Yeah, but, you know, there's got to be a way you can set something out that grabs their attention right away.
5: I guess there are.
6: Like in the shoulders.
5: I know what you're talking about, that little, it's like almost like a little pretend person holding a little flag right? Yep. There's that. And I guess there's also signs you can probably get anywhere that are like, kids at play or kids are here, like drive like they're your kids.
6: Right.
5: Like pay attention.
6: Right.
5: Because there's no posted speed sign there. But I feel like we all should just be smart enough to know. And then, too, they go so fast, like dirt just gets everywhere. It's like you wouldn't be able to breathe if you're even riding bikes or on a walk. People are on walks there all the time. Some people are like, well, what is it? Side-by-side? Is it a golf cart? It is not a golf cart. It is definitely some form of a side-by-side. I am not sure. Okay, here's advice coming in. Thank you. Dez, follow them. Start talking to the person. You can also get those green turtle signs that are for kids playing. It's not time to be cool. It's time to speak up. Okay, Dez, try talking to the township and have them put some signs up. It could be worth a shot. So, Dez, it's like the stupid e-bikes in our area. It's not worth getting hurt. Call it in. You're not a Karen. You're a mom.
6: Those e-bikes have gotten out of control.
5: See, I don't see them in my area, but I know that especially in neighborhoods probably where houses are closer together, there's tons of people. My neighborhood,
6: all the time, they're like little Hell's Angels rolling around. There'll be like 5 or 10 of them. And they sit at the top of the street, and then they all go flying by, wheelies, everything going up and down my street. And I'm like...
5: What ages of, like...
6: 11, 12?
5: Really?
6: Yeah, they're little kids on these things. I'm like, jeez.
5: Oh, boy.
6: You can always join the conversation, by the way, at 651-989-5795.
5: Dez, put the slow sign down or a spike strip.
6: Again, you don't want anybody to get hurt or anything.
5: Oh, my gosh.
6: Spike strip.
5: Dez, yes, be that person. It's not just for your kid's safety. It's theirs, too. Ooh, put a camera up in the each direction. I wonder if...
6: Trail cams?
5: Oh, I wonder, too. Yeah, trail cams. I wonder if any neighbors have the camera where I could figure out who it is. Because just because somebody's riding in our area doesn't mean they necessarily live right there.
6: It's connected to other roads and other neighborhoods. Right.
5: It could be just somebody out driving. But at first, I'm like, oh, they probably didn't mean to. Or maybe they were in a hurry. Then it happens again. And I'm like, God, that is that same... thing, the same person is that's going by. I'm like, and then it just has been making me more mad and more mad, where I'm like, I don't know what to do. And I wasn't worried about being that person. Like, I've tried to flag them down, I've tried to yell, but they go so fast, there's nothing I could do.
6: Yeah, I mean, you have a little bit of Karen in you. I could see you wouldn't, you know, hesitate. You wouldn't hesitate to go full Karen.
5: You know, cut my hair a little bit, and, you know, I would be a full Karen. It sounds like somebody who wouldn't care about a sign if they're doing that.
6: We can always count on Jeff and Isanti.
7: Good morning.
5: Good morning.
7: So, Dez, without seeing it on the air, you know what one of my prior jobs was. We'll put it at that.
5: I do.
6: Exotic dancer.
5: Yep.
7: Dez can tell you later, Wes. So, because I'm very involved and very supportive of our police department, you could easily go to the police department and tell them, you know, the mayhem you're having on your street.
6: Uh-huh. One issue with that, Jeff. One issue. The police department doesn't like Dez very much.
5: Hey, they do.
6: She doesn't really pay for her tabs or anything like that. She bashes them on the radio and stuff like that.
5: Yeah,
6: so she's not a fan favorite at the old PD in River Falls.
5: Actually,
7: she's probably the party house too.
5: The sheriff who did give me the ticket that I was mad at for a long time is now a friend. I guess I didn't think of... I don't want to be the call-it-in person, though.
7: If you're not that person. You're a mom. You're worried about people in your community. You're not a Karen. You're not that person. Dez, I got two kids. I would do the same thing. I would go and tell my police chief and say, what can I do or what can you do?
5: Okay.
7: And they give some pretty stellar advice, whether it's a sign, whether they put a deputy on your road just to temporarily.
6: Ain't nobody want that.
7: Yeah, they'll nip it in the bud either way.
5: Okay.
6: Or, you know, Dez is in cuffs.
5: Oh, Lord. Yeah, you know
6: Thanks,
5: what?
6: Jeff.
5: Can you come and cuff Wes and take him away today?
6: Like, I didn't already have my own cuff on this morning.
5: Oh, Lord.
6: Oh,
5: jeez. All right. Okay, so I'm not feeling quite as bad. We've so many text messages. Thank you so much. I think I'm going to start with just one of those signs.
6: Yeah.
5: I'll just stop on my way. You know, maybe it's somebody who's... like I said, I don't think it's somebody who's a parent, but it's not a teenager. They probably aren't thinking about kids out walking and biking. You know what? That age, they're in a hurry. So I'm going to start with a sign. And I'm going to stand out there and wait for them to go by. And I'm going to say, yeah, stop it. You think that is going to work?
6: That was very intimidating.
5: Thank
6: Great
5: you.
6: Job, Dez.
5: Thank you.
6: I wouldn't drive on your road anymore at all.

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1: Quick the fun up.
0: KS95.
1: Would you buy a house with a listing like this? It is like the most bizarre thing, but the bizarre headline that's gone viral says, do not disturb the occupants.
2: The ad is unreal. Who would buy a home sight unseen with an occupant still in it? This is the last thing that my husband bought for me before he passed. This is where I raised my children. The bank has been unwilling to work with me. We took out the actual loan on this house in 06. In 15 years, 2021, this home would have been paid off. I've had three attorneys that could not even get this straightened out. We put a lot of work into this property. I'm staying. They can come on in, but I'm not leaving.
1: What? I don't get it. That's not how selling a house works.
3: Yeah, usually you got to get out.
1: You got to get out.
3: You might leave a shelf in the garage or something.
1: Right. With a couple things you didn't feel like packing up or old paint can.
3: I might be upset with them, but you're, living, breathing self. I don't want it there.
1: No, I don't want it there at all. I mean, isn't that technically like you're buying a house with squatters in it?
3: Pretty much.
1: I mean, it's not like there's somebody like dangerous inside but the people just can't figure out how to own it. So they want you to buy it and they'll just live in it. Are they paying rent? There's nowhere it says that in this listing at all.
3: Right. I feel like somebody has had to live this situation.
1: Like
3: 651-98. Join the conversation, please. 651-989-5795. Have you ever heard of this? Seen this? Would you do this? Have you done this? I've got to know. If this is like real life business.
1: Somebody said it's like Ozark. They had the old man in
3: That's
1: the
3: right.
1: house.
3: That's right.
1: That is so odd. Like, I understand an investment property where you would buy it and then you rent it.
3: To the people that are already tenants there. Yeah. And they just take over their leases or whatever. But yes, I get that.
1: But to just say, could you buy my house to save it for me?
3: So technically, if you're buying it and it's listed as a 4-bedroom house, yet Rita there is staying in one of the bedrooms, it no longer can be a 4-bedroom house, right? You only have access to 3 of the bedrooms.
1: I mean, and are you guys just roommates?
3: I would do so many things to the outside of that bedroom. Like, it would be so hard. There would be, like, a slide that would go right down into the basement or something. I'm like, no, you're not going to just be in my house.
1: Somebody said it's the people were foreclosed on, and they're now squatting and not wanting to leave. But how is that okay? Are there not rules about this? And I know the squatting thing can get very difficult.
3: This was Colorado, right?
1: Uh-huh.
3: Yeah.
1: Okay, here's another text. This woman will never be able to leave the house. Otherwise, they will lock her out. We were going to buy a small town store that came with the house, but we weren't allowed to look in the house because the person in there was a hoarder. And it would have been up to us to get him out if we bought it. So we said, no, thank you.
3: Huh.
1: Somebody just texted and said, I bought a murder house. What? Oh, somebody said, I saw a Zillow sign on a house that said, not haunted, like where the for sale sign was. Remember, it was in New Orleans.
3: Wasn't that just last week you and I had an argument about whether you had to disclose if there was a murder in your house or not?
1: Yeah, because I thought you did have to disclose.
3: And you don't have to, yeah.
1: It depends on the state.
3: Right.
1: Learned that after looking it up. Is this the one with the woman whose husband died and the bank won't work with her? Because, it was in the husband's name. That could be. There are not any more details besides that woman, the gal, telling us the story.
3: I guess I wouldn't be okay with it, if it was in the husband's name and not in my name. I think I would just be like, you know what? I'm going to get out. This is going to be a big inconvenience for everybody if I stay here.
1: I mean, maybe it's like her last resort. She's just trying it, thinking maybe somebody's going to feel sorry for her. Maybe a rich person is going to feel sorry for her, let her live in it, and then eventually make money on it.
3: Because that happens.
1: It's never going to happen. I just want it to be a fairy tale. Somebody said, my dad had to sell his condo in Florida to get his alcoholic sister out. Since my dad's mom had her staying there for a few days, it turned into a few weeks. And after 30 days, she can live there. They couldn't get her out. Cops couldn't do anything about it.
3: Huh.
1: So people have dealt with Squatters. Somebody said, watch the TV show Squatters. I am very interested in the person who said, I bought a murder house.
3: Yes, we'd love to talk to you.
1: A murder house. Like, and then did you get a heck of a deal on it? Is that how it works?
3: I mean, would you take a great deal on a house if you knew a murder happened there?
1: I mean, I personally would not do that. I don't think. I mean, unless it was such a good deal. I don't know.
3: I mean, anytime, you know how like something happens in your city, I look up the Zillow right away. Did they own a house? Because I'd like to get a hold of that house if they're trying to sell it cheap.
1: You do not.
3: I do, every time. Look them up on social media and try to find their house on Zillow.
1: You are like an onion. There's so many weird layers to you.

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15: 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Kayla, every highway I've been on lately is packed, and everybody seems to be heading somewhere this summer.
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25: Like, that's actually gonna happen.
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6: Or skip it.
25: 2 hours of my life that I'm never getting back.
26: The comedy movie you've really contemplated watching lately, The Dink. On Apple TV, I think it is, but The Dink.
27: My name is Dusty Boyd.
25: You're crushing these old people, Dusty!
27: But most people know me as The Hammer.
28: How come you work for your dad teaching 9-year-olds?
29: He's the guy that almost beat Andy Roddick.
25: My wrist! Walk it off!
27: Maybe you could, I don't know, hook me up with something for the pain.
30: Take it easy with us, okay?
25: Come on, come on!
27: You wrote a prescription for pickleball?
30: You didn't actually bring it to the pharmacy, did you?
25: Oh, of course not. I'm not an idiot.
26: Yeah. The Dink on Apple TV. It's exactly what you'd expect from this movie. It's a joke, yet it's charming because Jake Johnson plays Dusty, who you kind of heard there, was a washed-up tennis player. He was great. He played Andy Roddick when they were teenagers. Andy Roddick is in this, by the way.
25: Is he?
26: And really good. Had a lot. I thought it was just going to be a little cameo thing,
25: yeah.
26: But obviously they mentioned Andy Roddick.
31: No, he plays a pretty significant role, doesn't
26: significant
31: he?
26: Significant role, and actually does a really, really good job.
25: Funny.
26: But after, you know, he mocks pickleball. He's a tennis star or whatever, and then gets hurt. Mocks pickleball and gets in an argument with Mary Steenburgen. Is that how he's Steenburgen? Ted Danson's wife.
25: Oh, I love her.
26: Yeah, like they have beef, and then they become, like, friends as it goes along. And then there's also Ed Harris is in there.
25: Which
26: Ed
25: we've
26: Harris
25: been seeing him
26: yeah,
25: a lot lately.
26: A ton lately. But I'm telling you what, it's exactly what you would expect from a pickleball movie. It's like Dodgeball. It's like Happy Gilmore. It's one of those kind of movies. I loved it. I've recommended it to so many people. Like, I don't know what it is lately. I've been really into watching comedies. Like, I watched 72 Hours with Kevin Hart. It's okay. It's a Kevin Hart movie.
25: I
31: turned off after 5 minutes. I couldn't do it.
26: It's what you expect from a Kevin Hart cheesy movie.
25: It got better as it went on.
26: Yeah.
25: I thought, you have to stick with it. But
26: I watched Balls Up recently with Mark Wahlberg. That's actually a really good movie. But I've told everybody, definitely stream The Dink on Apple TV. It's hilarious. It's exactly what you'd expect from a movie about pickleball.
25: That's exactly what I wanted to hear.
26: Right.
25: I'm going to wait to watch it when Taylor's back in town because I know he really wants to see it because I think it's this time of year. You don't necessarily want to watch like heavy stuff.
26: Right.
25: You want to watch something funny at the end of the day. 74% on Rotten Tomatoes is The Dink.
31: Solid.
26: And I had to explain this because I go to Crisco last week after I watched it and I was like, you need to watch The Dink. And he's like, wow, it's so funny, the name. And I'm like, people do understand it's a move in pickleball, right? Like, you have to explain to people, like, dinking it is a hit in pickleball.
31: It's a very soft shot, right?
26: Yeah.
31: Like, when it just kind of lands.
26: Dink. And usually say dink when you do it.
31: Yeah.
26: Dink.
25: See, and I've never played pickleball, so I feel like I would watch this and learn a little bit about it and then want to be a pickleballer.
26: They do kind of go over some of the rules in there, which I like, you know, about the kitchen and what the kitchen is. I know it's not just where you go get your meatloaf, Des.
25: Oh, you know I always get meatloaf in the kitchen.
26: You do, always.
25: Uh-huh. Well, I mean, it's kind of like dodgeball. It is giving that because they named all the, you know, the moves in it.
26: Yep.
25: Like it's, okay. All right. Well, The Dink. And is it worth, here's a question. If you don't have Apple TV, is it worth getting it for a month?
26: Yeah, oh, for sure.
25: Okay.
31: Well, plus Ted Lasso drops like tomorrow.
25: Does it really?
31: The first episode, at least.
26: I was mad. So are they on season 5 of Ted Lasso then?
31: Season 4.
26: Okay, so this is the 4 is about to come out.
31: They announced season 5 as well.
26: Okay, so 4, because I saw it the other day, 1 through 3, and I'm like, 2023 is the last time you did Ted Lasso? So they took a big...
31: it's been a minute.
25: Because they weren't going to come back, right?
31: I think there was kind of a feeling that it felt like there was some closure at the end of season 3.
25: Yeah.
31: But they left it, I guess, slightly open-ended. Like, it's easy to pick up on. By the way, have you seen that, Wes?
26: I watched a couple episodes, and I was actually going to start it yesterday.
31: Yeah.
26: And that's why I was confused by, I'm like, 2023, what am I missing here?
31: But, yeah, no, it's just a long gap.
26: Okay.
31: But no, awesome show. But yeah, so that's the only reason why I was thinking about subscribing anyways, just to get back and ready for Ted Lasso. And of course, they're stretching out by doing episodes every week. But The Dink sounds like a good movie.
26: It's a great movie. Yeah, so get Apple TV for a month, watch Ted Lasso, watch The Dink, you'll love it.

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2: 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Welcome to the program.
3: Here we go.
2: Woo. You wear a lot of mom jeans. I guess it's a thing. Who would have known? That's a cool again.
4: They look great on you. I can't say mom jeans look good on me, but, you know, it's cool. It's cool. It's good.
2: But there's a thing called mom jean jams, okay? Mom jean jams. This is kind of like divorced dad rock.
4: I have not heard about this, so I'm very excited.
2: All right, this one is number 31 on mom jean jams. Tell us a song and the artist.
4: Was resurrected at the end of Bridesmaids, right?
2: Wow, why are you giving hints, bro?
4: Well, no,
5: I don't know if that'll matter.
4: I don't think she still looked at me like, huh?
3: I have heard this. These chains.
2: Mom Jean jams over here. She's going to sing all this. Any clue whatsoever?
3: Is this a girl group?
2: It is.
3: So it's definitely Destiny's Child.

0: her voice is coming.
1: She was an actress, singer.
0: Part of a very famous duo at the beginning of her career.
1: Probably has a, 25-year-old boyfriend now.
2: Stop sharing clues.
3: I hate to say none of these clues are ringing a bell.
2: I gave one, by the way, just saying that.
0: Not even a guess?
3: I don't think I've ever even heard the song.
1: We've played this a lot.
3: Who was in a duo? Actress? Decades of singing. Do you believe in love after love? Okay, no, that part. Ooh, this is a girl.
1: Any guess. Yeah.
3: Oh my.
1: A girl.
0: it's a woman.
3: Okay, it is. The only person that's ringing a bell is Whitney Houston, and I know it's not her.
1: It is not. Des, it is?
0: Cher.
3: Oh.
1: Cher.
0: Oh. Do you know Cher?
3: She's married to... It starts with an O.
0: No.
3: Oh, I don't know.
0: She was in Sonny and Cher when she first started her career, in the 70s, right?
1: Yes.
3: That's her duo?
0: He's no longer with us.
3: May he rest in peace.
1: All right, here comes your next one. Number 18 on the list.

0: legendary intros to music.
1: I can just picture Des getting ready right now.
2: Oh,
0: for sure. Like in high school, probably getting ready. That's old this August.
2: Yeah.
1: Hey, she's not that old.
2: No, I mean, I am. Come on. She's a very famous brother and other siblings.
0: Like probably one of the most famous families in our history of our country.
2: Yeah.
1: Janet Jackson.
0: Janet Jackson. She got it. Janet Jackson.
3: Nicely done.
0: Nicely done.
1: There was no
0: Rhythm
1: words.
0: Nation. No, because it didn't get to it. That's why I said these are legendary intros. Okay.
2: Oh, the dance in that video was epic, and the shoulder pad she was wearing in her. Oh, I wanted to be her
1: so bad.
2: Did you
1: have shoulder pads when you were younger?
2: Yeah.
1: Oh.
2: They were huge.
1: I love
0: the number one mom jean jam of all time. Here it comes. Who sings it? Dead Z Jess.
3: Oh.

0: word of the song.
1: Do you know it?
0: I have no clue who sings it. I just sing this in choir.
2: It is an epic song.
1: It is.
2: It's probably bigger than any of the...
1: Oh, for sure.
0: Like, I learned this when I was in... middle school.
3: This is actually in my running playlist.
1: Is it really?
3: Yeah.
1: This was not in middle school for you.
0: But... No, but I learned it when I was in middle school.
1: I was going to say, this might have been in middle school when I was in middle school.
2: No, it wasn't. It's far older than that.
0: Do I know the singers?
2: I don't know if I do.
0: Okay.
1: Marvin Gaye.
2: Oh, duh. Yep.
1: And Tammy Terrell, is it?
3: Yeah, that's the one I would have had trouble with.
1: Yeah.
0: And those songs.
2: Marvin Gaye.
0: People are going to hate me today.

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10: Gen Z Jessica.
11: Are you guys ready?
12: Yep.
11: I do want to say, I want to put this out there for the world. Some of these are Gen Z, but I don't claim them. They're like the very young Gen Z, almost Gen Alpha.
12: Okay.
10: All right.
11: But I know them. All okay. Right, first sound.
10: Go. Sorry, I thought you wanted me to play it right away.
11: No, you can play it.
10: Okay. Go.
12: They teach me how to doggy.
10: Is this, we're telling you what artist this is?
11: No, you're going to tell me what dance it goes to, sorry.
10: Oh, what dance it goes to. That's the Macarena for sure. Macarena. I have no idea. I have no idea. What is it, Dez?
12: I have no clue. Teach me how to doggy.
13: Nope.
11: It's called The Renegade.
12: Never even heard of it.
13: That was like 2020.
11: Yeah, it was
13: right,
11: like
13: beginning.
11: Huh? Straight COVID.
10: All right, Renegade. 0-1. All right. Play the second one.
11: Yep.
10: Here we go.
14: I'ma show you how to get it. It go right foot up, left foot slide, left foot up, right foot slide.
10: The polka.
12: It's called slide. We're gonna
11: close.
12: Slide.
13: The hokey pokey.
11: You're close.
10: The Waltz.
11: Do you know who sings it at least?
10: That's Sound Drake. It?
11: Yeah.
10: Yeah, I knew Drake, but it's the polka.
11: It's the...
10: He's a huge poker.
11: Dez is actually
10: He's a huge
11: close.
10: Poker.
12: Work with me, Wes.
10: Oh, sorry.
11: Yeah.
12: It's close to slide. Is right foot up, left
10: the
12: foot
10: cha-cha slide
12: or whatever. Well, that's
10: is
12: old.
10: Is it the cha-cha slide?
11: It's the tootsie slide. The toosie slide.
10: Toosie slide.
11: I always say tootsie. Toosie.
10: Toosie slide.
12: Never. Is that the name of the song or just the dance?
11: Both.
12: Okay.
10: All right. Here comes your final one.

0: 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Pour it out.
1: Karaoke.
2: Pour it out.
3: Pour it out.
2: Pour it out.
1: Shake it like a salt shaker dance.
2: Yeah, it's,
1: yes.
3: Here's Kirk.
2: It's Polaroid.
1: Shake it like a Polaroid picture. Mm-hmm. Yep.
3: Fun fact, I sang that to Nell Horn. But it's called the Kwan. You hit the Kwan. This was popular in like 2014.
2: I have never even heard that before.
3: Really?
1: We're over through. 0 for 3. That's
3: okay. Up. I'm going to describe one now. It's really popular. Popular right now, and I hate it.
2: Okay.
3: You put your finger on your nose like something stinks, and then you wave your hand up.
4: I don't know what it's called.
2: Stanky leg.
4: I know what it is.
1: Stanky leg, not stinky leg. Stanky leg.
2: Leg. Final answer.
3: It's called the scuba.
4: That's what it's called.
3: And I hate it.
2: Oh, my daughter does that.
3: I hate it. I love your daughter, but she needs to not do it. I mean, she's
2: only 11. She probably just learned it.
1: Thank you, Gen Z.

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it's Olivia Dean with Man I Need. Hey, good morning. My name is Leah. Welcome to your fun weekend with today's best variety, KS95. And we got kind of a fun game going on this weekend. We are playing Tap the Track all weekend long. So here's what you need to know. Whenever you hear an Ed Sheeran song, tap the track. You could win a pair of tickets to show at U.S. Bank Stadium. It's next weekend. That's Saturday the 15th. And how do you tap said track? 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Good luck. Be listening for Ed Sheeran right here on KS95 right now. One Republic.

song of the summer. Ella Langley with Shoes in Texas. Good morning. My name is Leah here on KS95. Today's Best Variety, and we are less than 20 days from kicking off our beloved Minnesota State Fair. And yeah, my short list for new foods, I've got it started already. Mong corn dog. I think that's my first stop. Speaking of cheap thrills, here's Sia on KS95.

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Ed Sheeran is taking over U.S. Bank Stadium August 15th, and KS95 has your way in. 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

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Hi, my name's Leah. Hope you're having a great weekend so far, and we are cruising right through it. A little shaboozy right now. Get ready to sing along. 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

0: is Christina Perry with 1,000 Years on KS95, today's best variety. Hi, my name's Leah, and exciting news for Alex Warren fans. He's dropping new album this month, August 28th. It's called Wild Child. Keep an eye out for that. Keep an ear out.
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It's Nickelback on KS95, today's variety. And yes, we are playing a little game this weekend. So listen up. This is what we've got going on. It is called Tap the Track. Remember we used to play Tap the Keg back in the day? Just me. Sorry. Well, this is Tap the Track. So all you got to do is listen to KS95. When you hear any Ed Sheeran song, make sure you're logged into KS95.com or our app and tap the track. And then you are entered to win those tickets to win Ed Sheeran tickets for next Sunday right here in town. So good luck. Keep your ears open. Keep the radio on. Here's Taylor Swift. I knew it. I knew you.

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It's KS95 with Fall Out Boy. Good, well, almost afternoon. Just a few minutes left of Saturday morning. My name's Leah, and yes, we got the fair coming up in less than 20 days. But coming up Monday, another fun week in the Twin Cities. We're talking National Minnesota Burger Week. Yes, burgers, like hamburgers. Tons of restaurants having deals, specials. We'll keep you posted on those. Check out social media. Five Eyewitness News has some great deals posted there, too. But I'm going to start celebrating early tonight.

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hot. It's Ray on KS95. I got some hot gossip for you. Ray and certified hottie Michael B. Jordan were spotted together at Six Flags this week, and the dating rumors are officially on. We'll keep you posted on those. It's Matchbox 20 right now, one of your favorites on KS95, today's variety.

Ariana Grande with her latest Hate That You Made. Hate That I Made You Love Me. It debuted on the 31st, the last day last month, and it's already number one. Petal is her new album. I'm low-key obsessed. Zane right now, here's Pillow Talk. 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

Hey, don't forget, we are playing Tap the Track all weekend long here on KS95. 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
1: I need to get my story straight. My friends are in the bathroom getting higher than the Empire State. My lover, she is waiting for me just across the bar.

Mark Preston's coming in next. Have some fun with him through the rest of the afternoon. I'll be back in tomorrow morning, 9 a.m. We're going to play some more Tap the Track with Ed Sheeran, so be listening. And good luck. Post Malone, Morgan Wallen right now. Here's I Had Some Help. Have a great weekend from KS95.

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right, EKS95, Preston hanging out with you. Happy Saturday. It's gorgeous out there, and what a weekend it'll be. Currently 80 degrees in the Twin Cities, going to get up to around 84 today. And man, I might need to crack a window on the studio or something. Love

Okay, y'all, I got something cool for you here all weekend long. Whenever you hear an Ed Sheeran song, which there may be one coming up next, all you got to do is tap the track on the KSTN5 app or KSTN5.com, and you'll be entered to win a pair of tickets to his Loop Tour coming to U.S. Bank Stadium next weekend. Oh, my gosh, already next weekend, Saturday, August 15th. And once again, there might be an Ed Sheeran song coming up soon, so get your fingers ready. Crack those knuckles. Somber on KSTN5.

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0: Alex Warren just teased a new album, dropping a single called Rescuer along with a music video. Okay.
1: They say the holy water's watered down, and this town's lost its faith. Our colors will fade eventually, so if our time is running out, day after day, we'll make the mundane a masterpiece. Oh my, my, oh my, my love, I take one look at you, you're taking me out.

The Midwest Dairy building at the State Fair just unveiled a new flavor of frozen treat coming to their stand. It's the Moo Soda Apple Pie Ice Cream Float. Oh my gosh, it looks delicious. You get the vanilla ice cream in there, plus you get those apple pie crusts and crumble with the apples in there as well, too. Wow, I'm going to have to get one.

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Today's Variety, KS95, Preston here with you on a gorgeous Saturday afternoon. Currently 83 out there in the heat of the day, but man, does it feel nice. I don't need sunscreen on or nothing. I never burn. That's what they all say, right?

Fried Ranch is returning to the Minnesota State Fair, but it's getting a flaming hot twist. That's right. You can now get it with some flaming hot Cheeto powder on top with some Cry Baby Craig's hot sauce to dip in it. Now that seems really spicy. I don't know if I could do that. I didn't even try Deep Fried Ranch last year. Did you try it? Text me 75617. What are you looking forward to eat this year at the State Fair?

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tonight. Do you want to see Ed Sheeran in concert next weekend on August 15th when he plays at U.S. Bank Stadium for his Loop Tour? Well, keep listening all afternoon, all day tomorrow, this whole weekend. Whenever an Ed Sheeran song plays, all you got to do is tap the track on your KSDNY5 app, which you should download right now at the App Store or Google Play Store, and you could win tickets just like that. You're automatically entered. This tour is selling out, so this is probably your last shot to

that's going to do it for me. I'm Preston. Thanks for hanging out this afternoon. Mr. Peter Parker's on next for you. And, hey, I'll see some of y'all out at the State Fair. I'm so excited it's coming up. And, man, they got some good food out there that I want to try. I'm most looking forward to that new pretzel. You know the one that it looks like a mustache? Yep, I'm totally taking a picture of that. And you know they did that on purpose, too. Okay, that's enough. All right, I'm out of here. See ya.

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Mr. Peter Parker hanging out on a beautiful Saturday afternoon. 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

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And yeah, you're in the car. It's very obvious. We're doing a lot more driving this year. 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

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Mr. Peter Parker hanging out till 7. This is Imagine.

That's Bruno's KS95. Mr. Peter Parker hanging out till 7. It's like 83 degrees in St. Paul right now, and it's going to be in the mid-80s for the rest of the week. Okay, that's cool. And it's like, you know, a little chance of rain tomorrow. But other than that, 83, 84 degrees all week.

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That's your boy, Mr. Peter Parker, hanging out on KS95 from 2K until today on this Ed Sheeran Tap the Track winning weekend. 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

KS95, and it's Monday at 11 a.m. Tap in with my girl TJ. 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

is KS95 from 2K until today. Mr. Peter Parker on the inside till 7. It's very obvious you've been doing a lot of extra driving this summer. That's what we do in the summertime. So we're going to hook you up with this great summer fuel up starting Monday at 8 a.m. Look, 10 a.m., 12 noon, 2 p.m., and 5 p.m. all week. 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

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And the Minnesota Twins are in Milwaukee this evening. First pitch, 6:10 p.m. This is Olivia Dean. She's hot right now.

going. It's really nice out right now, man. KS95 from 2K until today. Mr. Peter Parker on the inside reminding you it's an Ed Sheeran Tap the Track winning weekend. I'm going to play something by Ed coming up in under 15 minutes. When you hear that, tap the track on the app or at KS95.com to win tickets to see him at US Bank Stadium August 15th. Good luck.

Take that trip down to Stillwater or wherever you want to go this weekend, because all week the gas is on us over here at KS95. 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
0: 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Mm-hmm.

0: Before you go, there's something I want you to have.
1: Oh, it's beautiful. But wait a minute, isn't this?
0: Yeah, yes it is.
1: But I thought the old lady dropped it into the ocean in the air.
0: Well, baby, I went down and got it for you.
1: Aw, you shouldn't have.

0: to Friends. That is Somber on today's Variety. We are KS95. Mr. Peter Parker, I'm here. It's an Ed Sheeran Tap the Track winning weekend. Keep listening. Yo, when we play anything by Ed Sheeran, if you tap the track on the app or at KS95.com, you can win tickets to see him at US Bank Stadium coming up on August 15th. Good luck.
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Jay and Monday morning, wake the fun up right here on KS95 with Crisco, Dez, and Wes. We're today's variety, and yeah, they got your Ed Sheeran tickets all week. He's going to be out here August 15th, US Bank Stadium. They got him starting at 6 a.m. Monday.

So many summer concerts, so little time and money. Ed Sheeran is taking over U.S. Bank Stadium August 15th, and KS95 has your way in. All weekend long, we're hooking you up with tickets to see

0: 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Just tap and go. That's it. The more you tap, the more chances you have to win. The Loop Tour, Ed Sheeran, you, and KS95. Today's variety.
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KS95 from 2K until today, and that's it for the Mr. Peter Parker Show this evening. I'll be back on the radio tomorrow, 7 to midnight, wrapping things up. Until then, have a fantastic Saturday evening.

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